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They say the holy water's watered down, and this town's lost its faith. Our colors will fade eventually, so if our time is running out, day after day, we'll make the mundane a masterpiece. Oh my, my, oh my, my love, I take one look at you, you're taking me out.

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'Cause I'm only human after all, and you're only human after all. Don't put the blame on me.

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Just knock on the replay. Come, Mr. Digi, won't you turn the music up? I think I'll find it there for wanting some more. Come, Mr. Digi, won't you turn the music up? Ooh. Come, Mr. Digi, just knock on the replay. Come, Mr. Digi, won't you turn the music up? I think I'll find it there for wanting some more. Come, Mr. Digi, won't you turn the music up?

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And the turntables now. Victoria Metzger.

Please do not be alarmed. Remain calm. Do not attempt to leave the dance floor. The DJ booth is conducting a troubleshoot test of the entire system. Somehow, while the party was in progress, an unidentified frequency has been existing in the system for some time.

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Minden este 9-től.

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The show is yours on Radio 1. 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World is Mine Radio Show. Minden este 9-től a Rádió 1-en.